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21: Top stories this hour. Dolly Parton has died at the age of 80 following a brief battle with cancer. Born into poverty in Tennessee, the country music icon known for hits like 9 to 5 went on to make almost 50 studio albums. She had a film and business career too. Speaking to ABC in 1978, she was keen to challenge stereotypes about her roots.
22: We were very proud people. People with a lot of class. It was country class, but it was a great deal of class. And most of my people were not that educated, but they are very, very intelligent. Good common sense, horse sense, we called it.
21: Inducted into the Country Music Hall of Fame in 1999, music journalist Matt Charlton explains why she was such a legend.
13: She is one of the main players of country music and popular culture. Over the last 50 years, it's easy to slip into hyperbole whenever any artist in the public eye passes away. But she was an icon. You don't get a theme park without being an icon.
21: Donald Trump says flags are being lowered in America in her honor. Meanwhile, pop star Sabrina Carpenter has said, "I will cherish our laughter and conversations." Elsewhere, it's emerged a dad's home was rammed by a car shortly before his son died in a crash on Teesside. 17-year-old Cole Worthy was one of seven people killed when a Volkswagen hit a police car on the A66 on Saturday. Millions of people aren't protecting their brain health because they're unaware of habits that can increase their risk of dementia. The Alzheimer's Society says high blood pressure, obesity, smoking and alcohol can heighten the chances. In sport, Celtic threw away a four-goal lead as they were knocked out of their Champions League playoff at LASK in extra time. The Premiership champions lost 5-1 in Austria. And the government's praised Sainsbury's for offering around 10,000 work experience opportunities to young people in deprived areas. The supermarket's launching a programme from October. From Sky News, I'm AJ Walsh.
14: And now, more of the decade that changed everything across the UK. Good times. Of the 1960s.

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25: The top stories this hour. US country music icon Dolly Parton has died at the age of 80 after a short battle with cancer. Known for hits like 9 to 5, Jolene and I Will Always Love You, the singer was one of the most honoured female country performers of all time. She'd postponed shows in October for health reasons. Her nephew Brian Seaver announced the news on Instagram.
26: Dolly called me and said she wants to rest in a beautiful bed of plush cotton because after a life wearing heavy rhinestones, she finally deserves to be comfortable and have some rest. Rest in peace, Aunt Dolly. May God bless Dolly Parton, and may God bless you all. She will always love you.
25: Jeanne Jordan from the British Country Music Association says she leaves a lasting legacy.
27: Every song that she wrote, it just,
0: it just resonated with everybody. And she's just this larger than life woman, and she will never ever be matched with.
25: Sir Paul McCartney paid tribute, describing Parton as a magnificent star and a wonderful woman. Elsewhere, an assistant head teacher in Milton Keynes who was caught sending explicit pictures of himself to a teenage boy on Snapchat told a tribunal he craved attention. Ross Bullen, who's 38, has been banned from teaching for at least 2 years. Experts are warning certain baby pouches are equivalent to fruit smoothies and they're not helping babies learn to eat properly. Academics have looked at all wet commercial infant food available at 6 UK supermarkets, comparing sugar, protein and energy levels on products. It's calling on regulators to review its labelling. In sport, Celtic threw away a 4-goal lead as they were knocked out of their Champions League playoff at LASK in extra time. The Premiership champions lost 5-1 in Austria. And a yellow weather alert for thunderstorms has come into force for parts of England. The Met Office is warning of flash flooding for central and eastern parts until 10 o'clock tonight. Another yellow alert for storms covering Wales and central England has been issued for Thursday. 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
1: Is she really going out with him?
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1: Betty, is that Jimmy's ring you're wearing?
2: Mm-hmm.
1: Gee, it must be great riding with him. 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
23: Top stories this hour. Dolly Parton has died at the age of 80 following a brief battle with cancer. Born into poverty in Tennessee, the country music icon, known for hits like 9 to 5, went on to make almost 50 studio albums. She had a film and business career too. Speaking to ABC in 1978, she was keen to challenge stereotypes about her roots.
24: We were very proud people. People with a lot of class. It was country class, but it was a great deal of class. And most of my people were not that educated, but they are very, very intelligent. Good common sense, horse sense, we called it.
23: Announcing her death on Instagram, her nephew, Brian Seaver, described her legacy.
25: By her example, we believed that anything was possible. She never saw a door she couldn't open, and the door she opened made and changed history. She has always been on your television, your record player, and on your phone playlist, becoming an extended part of your family, whether you liked it or not.
23: Beyonce, who worked with Dolly on her 2024 album Cowboy Carter, has described her as bold and brilliant. While Glastonbury Festival organisers have remembered Dolly Parton's 2014 performance, calling her an untouchable legend. Elsewhere, an inquest into the death of Professor Jason Arday is expected to open later. He was found dead earlier this month, days after resigning from the University of Cambridge in a plagiarism row. Ofgem's expected to raise the energy price cap to a three-year high. Experts predict the regulator will announce a 4% increase for bills from October to December. They say it's driven by the Middle East conflict and heat waves across Europe. In sport, Celtic threw away a four-goal lead as they were knocked out of their Champions League playoff at LASK in extra time. The Premiership champions lost 5-1 in Austria. And a yellow weather alert for thunderstorms has come into force for parts of England. The Met Office is warning of flash flooding for central and eastern parts until 10 o'clock tonight. Another yellow alert for storms covering Wales and central England has been issued for Thursday. From Sky News, I'm AJ Walsh.
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30: The top stories this hour. Tributes are being paid here and around the world to the singer Dolly Parton after her death was announced.
31: There's a lot of things you could say, but quite simply, I think just look at all the love that she left in this world.
30: Absolute Radio Country presenter Baylen Leonard speaking to us there about the 80-year-old who had submerged had cancer. Sir Paul McCartney's described her as a magnificent star, while Beyoncé says she was bold and brilliant. The US President Donald Trump has ordered flags to be lowered to half-mast in her honour. Speaking to us back in 2023, Dolly told us why she's always worked so hard.
32: If you've wanted your dreams to come true and you are lucky enough to have that happen, then you've got to be responsible because you got to keep the dream alive.
30: Next, the yellow alert for thunderstorms has come into force for parts of England. The Met Office is warning of flash flooding for central and eastern areas until 10 o'clock tonight. Forecaster Annie Shuttleworth has told us there could be significant issues.
33: Although it's wanted rain, everyone's been waiting for the rain. Where the rain falls in a really short period of time, there is a risk of surface water flooding, so we could see some short-term impacts.
30: An inquest into the death of former Cambridge University professor Jason Arday is due to open later. The 41-year-old was found dead in South London earlier this month, days after resigning over plagiarism claims he denied. Ofgem is expected to announce a significant increase in the amount we'll pay for energy from October. Experts predict the regulator will raise bills by 4% to their highest level in 3 years. Celtic fans, players and staff are assessing what went dramatically wrong in Austria. The Scottish side let slip a 4-0 aggregate lead to lose their Champions League qualifying playoff against LASK in extra time. And Manchester United captain Bruno Fernandes is celebrating being voted the PFA's Men's Player of the Year. Manchester City's Khadija Bunny Shaw won the Women's Award at the ceremony in Manchester.
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30: A mix of sunny spells and scattered showers at times today, with hail and thunder in places. That's the latest. I'm Johnny Freeman.
0: And now, more of the decade that changed everything. Across the UK. Good times. Of the 1960s.

Welcome to that first thing on a Wednesday morning feeling. Greatest Hits Radio 60s. I'm Richard Allenson. It's all about the 60s. It's all about the good times. Make Me a Winner's got big money. You are selecting more of your favourites from the 1960s. Steve Williams in Barnsley, Margaret Taylor in Grimsby, your 60s.

0: Cliff, The Shadows, with Herman's Hermits, Mary Hopkin and Billy J. Kramer and the Dakotas. The greatest hits of the 1960s and some serious money happening right here the day after tomorrow.
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0: 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This is your chance to win big Friday. £700,000 on Friday. Text cash to 61054. Good luck. Yeah, and do it now. Now is good.
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13: queues in West Yorkshire this Wednesday morning. As you west on the M62, a shedload of offal has closed the exit slip road to Chain Bar and the M606 at Junction 26. And it's so in Shropshire heading down to Telford on the A518 New Trench Road and Axe and Posh. You're blocking the carriageway at the Garrison roundabout. In Powys, the A458 is closed following an accident from the Buttington roundabout and Welsh Harp Hollow. And queues towards London on the M4, an accident partially blocking the entry slip road for the M25 at Junction 4B.
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0: Flared in the leg, tight of velvet lapel, the Kinks, with Johnny Tillotson and John Fred and his Playboy band. Yep, it's all about the 60s. And I think this must be some sort of record, because Levi, Lawrence, Obie and Duke started singing together in 1953, and they will continue to sing together for over four decades, at least until 1997. So in just a moment, we are in 1967 with, yes, the Four Tops in the charts, with one of their greatest hits of the 1960s. It's coming next.
1: The singer Dolly Parton is being described as magnificent, bold and brilliant in tributes after her death was announced. The 8-year-old's publicist has confirmed she passed away at her home in Nashville, Tennessee, following treatment for cancer. The US President Donald Trump has asked for flags to be lowered to half-mast as a mark of respect. A yellow weather alert for thunderstorms has come into force for parts of England. The Met Office is warning of flash flooding. Another alert covering Wales and central England has been issued for tomorrow. The rain follows months of dry, hot weather and droughts being declared. Experts are predicting a 4% increase in energy bills is on the way. The regulator Ofgem is expected to announce a rise from October. Charges could go up to their highest level in 3 years. A new research is suggesting vapes are a proven and viable option for people wanting to quit smoking. A study has found using nicotine e-cigarettes is more effective than other methods like gum and patches. That's the latest. I'm Johnny from
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0: We're mixing up the greatest hits of the 1960s with The Equals and Leslie Gore and The Four Tops. And looking forward to playing a couple of your 60s selections this morning as well. We do this every day. Your favourite songs from the 1960s. You don't have to have been around in this decade. If these old records are brand new records to you, yeah, we'd love to hear why they rock your world in 2026. And if you were around in the 60s and you were growing up listening to all these songs as they landed for the first time, and you still got them and you still love them, tell us all about them. Email works, richard@greatesthitsradio.co.uk. If you are Steve Williams in Barnsley, morning Steve, thank you for the Young Rascals. And Margaret Taylor in Grimsby, another big Who fan. The Who fans are coming out. And we're getting a lot of 60s selections from The Who. Thanks, Steve. Thank you, Margaret. You've not got long. Your 60s selections coming soon.
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11: King of the Road. Travel news is next.
12: My beans have been to Mexico. They once went to Peru. My beans, they flew to Portugal, then went to Tuvalu. My beans were with me in Italy, then came with me to Greece. I slurped their sauce on Spanish shores. I nibbled them in Nice. My Heinz beans have seen the world. They've travelled far and wide because they are, as we all know, too good to leave behind.
13: OK, let me stop you there, sir. You still have to check them into the hold.
12: Oh, all right, then. Honestly.
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15: Traffic continues to queue on the M62 westbound in West Yorkshire. A shed load of offal closing the exit slip road to Chain Bar and the M6A6 at Junction 26. And slow now in Lincolnshire heading down to Boston on the A16 Sibsey Road. An accident partially blocking the carriageway at Sibsey Drain Bank. It remains slow in Telford on the A518 New Trench Road. That remains partially blocked at the Garrison roundabout. And Rory slowing down to London this morning through Arnos Grove, the North Circular down to one lane following shed load and lorry fire in the early hours at Bowes Road.
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0: It's Greatest Hits Radio 60s. How's your Wednesday treating you so far? I'm Richard Allinson. We're here until 10. Jukebox at 10, then Popmaster at 10.30. Everyone stops for Popmaster at 10.30. Rossi's along at 11. It's Alex Lester, the Dark Lord, this afternoon at 3. More from your postbag. More from Lester's library. The Paul Gambaccini Hour tonight from 7 features the records that Paul was listening to when he was growing up and wanting to be on the radio in the 1960s, and the records he's playing now on the radio in 2026. Paul Gambaccini tonight from 7, 8 o'clock. This evening's Jukebox features just a few of the personal 60s selections from one Mr. Ken Bruce. That's the way we line up here today, Wednesday, on Greatest Hits Radio 60s, with the Searchers lined up and ready to play right after the latest at 7.
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22: The top stories this hour. Tributes are being paid around the world to country music superstar Dolly Parton, who's died following a brief battle with cancer. The 8-year-old US singer sold more than 100 million records. Some of her hits include Jolene, 9 to 5 and I Will Always Love You. Speaking to us 3 years ago, Dolly said the key to success is grabbing every opportunity on offer.
23: You can branch off of almost anything that happens and make a business out of that as well. So it's kind of like a tree with, you know, with good roots and it's got a lot of limbs. It's also got a lot of leaves. So why not make the most of it?
22: It's not just the music that will be remembered. Caroline Firth helped set up an imagination library in West Yorkshire with the charity Dolly founded.
24: Dolly knew that reading for pleasure was the highest indicator of future success, and that's why local fundraisers across the district have worked with her foundation for more than a decade. We've delivered thousands of books to under fives at no cost to families.
22: Next, we'll find out shortly how much energy bills will rise by from October. The regulator Ofgem is expected to increase the price cap by 4%. It's driven by continued uncertainty in the Middle East. A murder investigation is continuing after a man was stabbed to death at a council office building in North London. No arrests have been made so far over what happened in Wembley yesterday. Forecasters are warning of potential flash flooding in parts of southern and central England today. A yellow weather alert is in force. A similar warning has been issued for tomorrow for Wales and central England. Celtic's manager is taking the blame for a shock Champions League qualifying defeat.
25: They're a good side, but we were really disappointing, and that's obviously down to me.
22: Martin O'Neill has spoken after his team lost 5-4 on aggregate to Austrian side LASK. Despite holding a 4-goal advantage in the tie, the Scottish Premiership champions will now drop into the Europa League. And Manchester United's Bruno Fernandes has been crowned the men's PFA Player of the Year. Manchester City's Khadija Bunny Shaw won the women's award.
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22: A mix of sunny spells and scattered showers at times today, with hail and thunder in places. That's the latest. I'm Johnny Freeman.
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When you walk in the room and you realize it's just gone 7 o'clock, welcome. Greatest Hits Radio 60s with The Searchers. If you've just arrived as well, how's Wednesday so far? Welcome to breakfast. I'm Richard Allinson. We're hanging around till 10 o'clock. Couple of 60s selections to share with you this morning. In Barnsley, it's Steve Williams. Morning, Steve. Thank you for selecting great record from the Young Rascals. And Margaret Taylor, you've done the same in Grimsby. Fantastic record from The Who. You are selecting some great memories from the 1960s. That's why we're here. The greatest hits of the decade that changed everything. And if you have Friday on your mind, don't forget, somebody's going to win £700,000 on Make Me a Winner. All you need to know, coming soon, after Frank Wilson, Unit 4 Plus 2, Dusty and The Move. Well done.

0: such thing as too much Dusty. It's Greatest Hits Radio 60s, and it's happening Friday. Yeah, the day after tomorrow.
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0: 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Lines close 5 p.m. on Friday, the 28th of August. 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And it's a guaranteed winner. So someone will win the lot. We don't do rollovers. We only do winners. This is your chance to win big. 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Text cash to 61054. Good luck. Yeah, and do it now. Now is good.
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5: queues in West Yorkshire, as you'd west on the M62. A shed load of offal closing the exit slip to Chain Bar at Junction 26. And stationary now in Worcestershire, heading through Redditch, as you'd east on the A44 Bromsgrove Highway. They've closed that from Windmill Drive towards the A44 and Ulster Highway and the Redditch Cloverleaf. Stationary as you head south on the A1 in Hertfordshire, and Axon just closed the exit slip road to St Albans at Junction 3. And length of delay southbound on the M1 in Bedfordshire, and Axon closing two lanes between Dunstable at Junction 11 and Luton Airport at Junction 10.
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0: No mistake in the tremolos. With Elvis Presley and the Beach Boys, we're mixing up the greatest hits of the 1960s, because it's what we do. Thank you for selecting your favourites from this decade as well. In Grimsby, it's Margaret Taylor. Welcome to Wednesday morning, Margaret. Thank you for this. This is a song by The Who. Great record. Great record. For everyone who looks pretty young, but you're just backdated. Because Margaret says, I've always been blessed with people, and not just friends, people say I look really good for my age. But well, I didn't really get this when this record first came out, because I was tiny. But the older I get, the more I appreciate this lyric. And I think The Who are one of the best bands ever. You and me both, Margaret. Thank you for selecting, I think you know, the song we're going to play after the latest.
1: The singer Dolly Parton is being described as magnificent, bold and brilliant in tributes after her death was announced. The 80-year-old's publicist has confirmed she passed away at her home in Nashville, Tennessee, following treatment for cancer. The US President Donald Trump has asked for flags to be lowered to half-mast as a mark of respect. The regulator Ofgem has announced the energy price cap will rise by 4% from October. Costs will go up by an average of £60 a year or £5 a month. The changes mean charges are at their highest level in 3 years. A yellow weather alert for thunderstorms has come into force for parts of England. The Met Office is warning of flash flooding. Another alert covering Wales and central England has been issued for tomorrow. A new research is suggesting vapes are a proven and viable option for people who are wanting to quit smoking. A study has found using nicotine e-cigarettes is more effective than other methods like gum and patches. That's the latest. I'm Johnny Freeman.
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0: They are the Hollies with Brenton Wood and The Who, mixing up the greatest hits of the 1960s. The Who and Substitute, our first 60s selector of this morning from Margaret Taylor in Grimsby. There's more as well. Thank you, Margaret, for that. Steve Williams in Barnsley. It's The Young Rascals, which is coming just after 9 this morning. Breakfast till 10, Jukebox at 10, Popmaster at 10:30. 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
12: It remains slow heading out of Leeds this morning, as you'd west on the M62. A shed load of offal still closing the exit slip road to Chain Bar and the M606 at Junction 26. And so in Powys, as the A458 remains closed from an accident in the early hours around the A483 at the Buttington roundabout. So in Worcestershire and Redditch, as the A448 Bromsgrove Highway is closed from an accident there between Windmill Drive and the A44 on Ulster Highway. And Longquay South on the M1 in Bedfordshire. Two lanes still out approaching Luton Airport at Junction 10.
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1: The musical Hair opened on Broadway at the Biltmore Theatre. 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

0: The greatest hits of the 1960s. Don't forget, Friday, we're looking for another big money winner. 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
0: The top stories this hour. Dolly Parton's team have revealed the singer had cancer after her death at the age of 80 was announced. The country music legend is being described as bold, brilliant and magnificent in tributes. Taylor Swift has praised her true grace and true grit. Baylen Leonard is a presenter on Absolute Radio Country. He's told us Dolly's legacy will continue.
1: It feels like a family member has gone, not just as somebody who's part of the country music community, but as a fellow East Tennessean. I grew up just down the road from Dollywood. She was as much a part of the area that I grew up and that she grew up as the mountains and the trees.
0: Next, the energy price cap is going to rise by 4% in England, Scotland and Wales from October. The regulator Ofgem says bills will go up by around £5 a month on average. It's approved the increase in response to continued volatility in gas and oil prices caused by the Middle East war. At least 14 children have been killed following a hospital fire in Pakistan's capital, Islamabad. The country's Prime Minister, Shehbaz Sharif, has ordered an immediate investigation. A yellow weather alert for thunderstorms is in force in parts of England. The Met Office says there could be flash flooding. A similar warning issued for tomorrow also covers Wales. In football, Celtic boss Martin O'Neill has shared his disappointment after they lost 5-4 on aggregate to LASK in their Champions League playoff. The Scottish champions blew a four-goal advantage in their 5-1 qualifying defeat last night. He says it's primarily his fault.
2: Of course it is. I'm responsible for the team. I'm responsible for it, and I'm the manager of the side.
0: And a former footballer and manager known by many as King Kenny has received special recognition. Sir Kenny Dalglish has been given the prestigious PFA Merit Award. Among those also honoured at last night's ceremony was Manchester United captain Bruno Fernandes, who was named Men's Player of the Year. Manchester City's Khadija Bunny Shaw won the Women's Award.
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0: A mix of sunny spells and scattered showers at times today, with hail and thunder in places. That's the latest. I'm Johnny Freeman.
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17: Of the 1960s.

They are the Ronettes. This is Greatest Hits Radio 60s. Welcome to Wednesday Breakfast. Just gone 8. I'm Richard Allanson. We're hanging around till 10. Popmaster at 10:30 this morning. Rossi along at 11. And then it'll be time for Alex Lester, the Dark Lord, sometime this afternoon when he graces us with his presence and your postbag and all sorts of stuff from Lester's library. Just gone 8, so we're looking ahead to our second 60s selection this morning. It comes from Steve Williams in Barnsley. Great record from the Young Rascals. Taking us closer, Dion, getting the runaround. Manfred Mann, counting down. Marvin Gaye and Kim Weston. Because sometimes two are better than one on one record. And something from Thunderclap.

0: Because sometimes two is better than one. Marvin Gaye, Kim Weston, with Manfred Mann, Dion and Thunderclap Newman. The greatest hits of the 1960s, and it's happening Friday.
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0: 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Lines close 5pm on Friday, the 28th of August. If it's you we call, you just answer your phone and you will instantly win £700,000. 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And it's a guaranteed winner. So someone will win the lot. We don't do rollovers. We only do winners. This is your chance to win big. Friday, £700,000 on Friday. Text cash to 61054. Good luck. Yeah, and do it now. Now is good.
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14: Slow now as you head south on the M6 in Warwickshire. An accident has closed the lane just south of Junction 1 for Rugby. And it remains slow in Worcestershire as you head east through Redditch on the A44 Bromsgrove Highway. That remains closed from this morning's accident between Windmill Drive and the A44 and Ulster Highway. Long queues in Bristol as you head west on the M4. Breakdown has closed the entry slip road from the M32 at Junction 19. And it's still struggling clockwise on the M25. That's partially blocked to approach the Dartford Tunnel with queues back over the QE2 bridge.
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people exist before they're allowed to be free. Yes, and how many times can a man turn his head and pretend that he just doesn't

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Yes, and how many ears must one man have before he can hear people cry? 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

0: greatest hits of the 1960s with the Flower Pot Men and Bob Dylan and the Troggs. And if you hold on, we're in 1968. Hawaii Five-O is on TV. 2001, A Space Odyssey at the cinema. And the Jimi Hendrix Experience drop a scorcher. 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
1: Dolly Parton is being remembered as a bright, shining star following her death at the age of 80. A publicist says she'd had a brief battle with cancer and passed away surrounded by her loved ones. US President Donald Trump has promised to lower the American flag in her honour. The energy price cap has risen by 4% for households in England, Wales and Scotland. Ofgem says it amounts to an extra £5 a month for the typical home. It takes effect from October. Officials say at least 14 babies have died in a hospital fire in Pakistan's capital Islamabad. Reports suggest it was triggered by a fault in the air conditioning systems. The country's Prime Minister, Shehbaz Sharif, has ordered an immediate investigation. A yellow weather alert for thunderstorms is covering parts of England. The Met Office is warning there's the potential for flash flooding until 10 o'clock tonight. Another yellow alert for storms covering Wales and central England has been issued for Thursday. The rain follows weeks of hot, dry weather and drought being declared in some areas. That's the latest. I'm Johnny Freeman.
2: 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Of the 1960s.

0: It's Jerry, the Pacemakers, the Supremes, and the Jimi Hendrix Experience, mixing up the greatest hits of the 1960s. And we are playing your selections from this decade as well. In Barnsley, it's Steve Williams. Great record from the Young Rascals on the way. Just after nine, Steve. Hold on for that one. Hold on as well for a couple of classics. When I talk classics, stone cold classics. You've not got long.
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17: Still queuing out of Leeds, Ashford West on the M62. A shed load of offal still closing the exit slip to Chain Bar on the M606 at Junction 26. And slow now in Lincolnshire on the A18. That's blocked due to an accident between Althorpe and Eland. It remains slow in Worcestershire, heading through Redditch, Ashford East on the A48 Bromsgrove Highway. That remains closed from this morning's accident between Windmill Drive and the A441 Ulster Highway. And long queues now in Hampshire, Ashford North on the A3 Petersfield Bypass. An accident partially blocking the carriageway at Lipbrook.
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0: I did mention Stone Cold Classics from the 1960s. That's what we do. It's Greatest Hits Radio 60s. If 9 in the morning gives you a quick moment to yourself before the rest of your Wednesday kicks in, bunch of songs for you on the way. I'm talking Bobby Gentry, Arthur Connolly, The Rolling Stones. 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
8: The top stories this hour. Tributes are continuing to pour in for Dolly Parton after her death following a brief battle with cancer was announced. The singer's been described as magnificent, bold and brilliant. Our senior reporter Claire Bode is outside a venue which hosted Dolly in the past, Wembley Arena.
9: The legendary country music star took to the stage here back in 2007. One of numerous shows the 80-year-old performed in the UK as part of her six-decade-long career. A year later, crowds watched a run of dates she put on at the O2 Arena. Back in 2023, Dolly told us why she always worked so hard.
13: If you wanted your dreams to come true and you are lucky enough to have that happen, then you've got to be responsible because you got to keep the dream alive.
9: Tributes are pouring in around the world, including by stars of the theatre production 9 to 5, which Dolly wrote. White Stripes star Jack White performed Jolene during his solo show at the Events in Apollo last night.
8: Next, the energy price cap will rise by 4% from October. It means the average household in England, Scotland and Wales will pay an extra £60 a year. The regulator Ofgem claims the increase is in response to continued volatility in oil and gas prices. It's reported a Libyan man acquitted of involvement in the Lockerbie bombing has died. Al-Amin Khalifa Fima was cleared after standing trial over the deaths of 270 people in December 1988. Abdel Basset Al-Megrahi, who died in 2012, is the only person to be convicted so far. A coroner is due to open an inquest into the death of a former Cambridge University professor in South London today. Jason Arday was found dead days after resigning over plagiarism allegations he denied. There's a yellow weather alert for thunderstorms in force for parts of England. Forecasters are warning of potential flash flooding in some areas. And a review is suggesting vaping is a proven and viable option to help people quit smoking. Experts looked at 80 studies which found it's more effective.
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8: A mix of sunny spells and scattered showers at times today, with hail and thunder in places. That's the latest. I'm Johnny Freeman.
20: And now, more of the decade that changed everything across the UK. Good, good, good, good times. Of the 1960s.

She's awesome. She's Bobby Gentry with Arthur Conley and the Rolling Stones, mixing up the greatest hits of the 1960s. Welcome to Wednesday, if you've just surfaced. It's just gone nine. I'm Richard Allinson. It's Greatest Hits Radio 60s. Looking forward to sharing Steve Williams' selection for you this morning. Steve's in Barnsley. A great record by the Young Rascals. Thank you, Steve. That's coming soon. Make Me a Winner is worth £700,000. The day after tomorrow, not long to go. If you haven't played yet, now is a good time. All you need to know to get in the draw for £700,000 is coming next after Gladys, the Pips, the Kinks, and Wayne Fontana and the Mindbenders.

0: Gladys Knight, The Pips with The Kinks, and Wayne Fontana and The Mindbenders. We're mixing up the greatest hits of the 1960s, and we're doing this Friday.
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0: 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Lines close 5pm on Friday, the 28th of August. If it's you we call, you just answer your phone and you will instantly win £700,000. 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And it's a guaranteed winner. So someone will win the lot. We don't do rollovers. We only do winners. This is your chance to win big Friday. £700,000 on Friday. Text CASH to 61054. Good luck. Yeah, and do it now. Now is good.
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4: Lengthy queues now in County Durham, heading towards Middlesbrough. As you'd south on the A19, the carriageway has been closed following an accident at the Norton interchange, and slow as you head north on the M6 in the West Midlands. Broken down vehicle now closing two lanes just prior to Great Bar at Junction 7. Main slow in Worcestershire and Redditch, as you'd east on the A44 Bromsgrove Highway. That's still closed on this morning's accident in Windmill Drive and the A44 on Ulster Highway. And slow in Norfolk, as you'd east on the A143 Norwich Road. An accident past your block in the carriageway. Approach the turnoff for Gillingham.
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15: Across the UK, on digital radio, smart speaker and playing on rail. Good times. Of the 1960s.

They are the Animals. It was the Allisons. Close, but not quite. And the Beach Boys. The greatest hits of the 1960s. Thank you for making your selections from this decade. The decade that changed everything. Steve Williams in Barnsley. My 60s selection comes from the Young Rascals. Groovin' is the song, with great memories of holidays in little dinghies on very wet lakes. So I'm thinking you might have fallen in, Steve, if you've got great memories of holidays in little dinghies, because, yeah, that's what happened. I know. Steve, I love this record too.

0: Mark Winter with a song that sounds like it should have been featured in Thunderbirds on TV in the 1960s. Ahead of Venus in Blue Jeans, Young Rascals and Groovin', our second 60s selection this morning. That selection made by Steve Williams in Barnsley because it gives him great memories of holidays in little dinghies on very wet lakes. Such a cool record, the Young Rascals. Your favourite songs from the 1960s, they still rock your world all these years later. If you were around in the 60s, great. If not, great. Tell us all about the songs and we'll play them. Richard at greatesthitsradio.co.uk. 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
15: Longleys in County Durham heading towards Middlesbrough as the A19 remains closed southbound due to an accident at the Norton interchange. That's causing queues now back towards Wolverstone. And so long queues hanging out of Leeds as you're west on the M62. A shed load of offal still closing the exit slip to Chain Bar and the M606 at Junction 26. Longleys northbound on the M6 in the West Midlands from 6 Spaghetti up towards a broken down lorry now closing 3 lanes just before Junction 7 for Great Bar. And so in Shropshire, the A41 now closed eastbound through Whitchurch following an accident at the Chester Road roundabout.
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Brings back memories of when grass was green. I haven't seen green grass for a long, long time. Welcome along, Greatest Hits Radio 60s, Wednesday morning, very nearly 10 o'clock, jukebox time, and then 10:30, Popmaster.

0: 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Time to go time. I'm Richard Allinson. Thanks for sharing your breakfast. 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
16: The top stories this hour. Taylor Swift says a world without Dolly Parton doesn't feel possible, real or right, following her death at the age of 80. The country music star passed away yesterday in Nashville, surrounded by her loved ones after a brief battle with cancer. Her life and career is being remembered here and around the world. These people have been speaking to us outside Wembley Arena, where Dolly performed in 2007.
18: She had so many fans.
20: I love country music and I grew up listening to Dolly, so it literally broke my heart.
21: She was an icon, not just in the US, but globally.
24: Not a big country music fan, but when anybody passes that's a bit of a legend, very sad news.
16: Next, average annual energy bills are going up by £60 from October. The regulator Ofgem has announced a 4% increase in the price cap for households in England, Scotland and Wales. A Libyan man acquitted after standing trial over the Lockerbie bombing is believed to have died. 270 people lost their lives in the terror attack. Our reporter Rob Waller has more details.
25: Alamin Khalifa Fima worked for Libyan Airlines in Malta, where investigators said the bomb started its journey before exploding on board Pan Am Flight 103 in 1988. He was acquitted at the court case in the Netherlands in 2001, where Abdel Basset Al-Megrahi was found guilty. The airline has shared a Facebook post sending its condolences to Fima's family. And all this follows the trial of another man charged with making the bomb, which has been postponed for a third time this week.
16: The footballer Raheem Sterling has been charged with dangerous driving and possession of nitrous oxide. He was involved in a crash on the M3 in North Hampshire in May. A yellow weather alert for thunderstorms is in force in parts of England. Forecasters are urging people to be prepared for treacherous conditions and flash flooding. And Bruno Fernandes has been celebrating becoming the first Manchester United star to win the PFA Men's Player of the Year award since Wayne Rooney in 2010. Sir Kenny Dalglish and Karen Carney were merit award winners for their contributions to football.
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16: A mix of sunny spells and scattered showers at times today, with hail and thunder in places. That's the latest. I'm Johnny Freeman.
1: Now, more of the generation and the songs that changed pop music forever. 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

0: Mecca now. What is all this?
1: Car top down, just riding around on the weekend. 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
10: 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Of the 1960s.
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1: All right, so no difficult customers to deal with then.
0: No, no, they're all lovely, Ken.
1: Of course they are. Of course they are. Now, tell me what you do the rest of the time.
0: Okay, I like doing Pilates, going for long walks, a lot of dancing, badly 80s dancing when I get the chance.
1: There's no other kind. There's no other kind of dancing than bad 80s dancing. And the music you like, is that 80s or more wide than that?
0: Yeah, so I like David Bowie, I like Al Green, 80s disco, and I like punk as well.
1: All right, I like your tastes. They're very good indeed. Well, let's see how we go with questions. Maxine, choose one of these. Family groups or high hits of the 90s? High hits of the 90s or family groups?
0: Family groups, please.
1: That one? Right, family groups it is. What might we get by way of a score?
0: Hopefully 20, early 20, please.
1: Oh, right, that would be excellent if we could do that. So let's hope so. Wish you the very best of luck, Maxine. And
0: thank you.
1: Here they come. Roger Daltrey has had top 10 hits in the 60s, 70s and 80s as the lead singer with which band?
0: The Who.
1: He is lead singer with The Who. The biggest hit for the Waterboys was both top 30 in the 80s and top 3 in the 90s. What is that song called?
0: The Whole of the Moon.
1: That's the one, yes. Right, bonus question coming now. Family groups. In 1979, this cover of Bruce Springsteen's Fire was the first top 40 single for a family group from Oakland, California. Can you name the group? Well,

0: Name the group, please.
1: The Pointer Sisters.
0: That's who it is. Yes, 6 points. Well done. In 1989, Donna Summer had a top five song called This Time I Know... What?
1: This Time I Know It's Surreal.
0: That's right, yes. The songs Mary, Laura and Take Your Mama were all top 20 hits in 2004 for which group?
1: The Scissor Sisters.
0: Right again. Now, a bonus question, family groups. New Zealand brothers Neil and Tim Finn had a hit in 2004 with this song called Won't Give In. They recorded this as the Finn Brothers. But with which group did they first reach the UK charts in 1980?

0: Neil and Tim Finn, what group were they in when they first hit the UK charts?
1: Private House.
0: No, sorry. That's really bad luck. No, it was Split Enz. Split Enz.
1: Oh, okay.
0: Yes.
1: Okay,
0: oh, that's bad luck. In which year were these three songs all top 10 hits? Painter Man by Boney M, Money by the Flying Lizards, and In the Navy by the Village People.
1: 1978.
0: Whoa, 1 year out, I'm afraid. It was 79. That's bad luck.
1: Oh, okay.
0: Right. The 1980 top three song, Turning Japanese, was the only top 40 appearance by which group?
1: The Vapors.
0: Correct, yes. Bonus question now. Family groups. You're going to hear the first verse of a top 10 hit from 1985. It was the only top 40 appearance for a family group from Michigan. Can you name the group and give me the title of the song, please?

0: So I'd like you to name the group and give me the title, please.
1: It's the Barge, Rhythm of the Night.
0: It is exactly that, yes. 6 points. And finally, the group Redbone had its only hit in the early 70s with a top three song called The Witch Queen of...
1: New York.
0: Oh, one new city out. I'm afraid it's New Orleans. Witch Queen of New Orleans. That's bad luck again. Well, you got really close on the three you didn't get right, but you have got 27 points. Well done, Maxine.
1: Cool, thank you.
0: That's a good score. Well done, you. Right, you can take it easy for a bit because it's Mick Keating who's got all the work to do. He's from Bradford, and he'll be here after this.

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24: The top stories this hour. Dolly Parton fans here are joining millions around the world and paying tribute to her life and work.
25: A wonderful woman, a woman who led by example.
26: Multi-generational.
27: It's a voice that will just be remembered forever.
24: Those people have been speaking to us outside Wembley Arena, where the country music legend performed in 2007. The 80-year-old died yesterday after being treated for cancer. Among those giving their reaction is the Prime Minister, Andy Burnham.
28: I was Culture Secretary when her libraries were first coming through, and the books that went into communities across Britain. So yeah, she leaves that legacy, as well as obviously great music that people will treasure forever.
24: Taylor Swift has called Dolly a dazzling person, and Sir Paul McCartney says she was a magnificent star. Next, the regulator Ofgem has announced a rise in the energy price cap by 4%. The change will come in from October. It's being made in response to volatility in oil and gas charges caused by the Middle East war. 15 babies have died and one has been rescued following a fire at a hospital nursery in Pakistan's capital, Islamabad. Reports suggest it was triggered by a fault in air conditioning systems. Mohammed Sami's newborn is among the victims.
0: I have a three-day-old son. They say we have to save the adults first. We saved them. Why were they saving adults? They could have got out on foot. Why didn't they save the children first? They have no idea what they would do if one of their children was killed.
24: Former England footballer Raheem Sterling has been charged over a crash on the M3 motorway in North Hampshire. His Lamborghini was involved in a collision in May. The 31-year-old is due in court next month and is accused of dangerous driving and possessing nitrous oxide. Forecasters are warning people to be prepared for possible flash flooding. A yellow weather alert for thunderstorms is covering much of England. And employers are describing youth worklessness as a national crisis. New research is claiming more than a third of UK businesses have cut entry-level jobs for young people in the past year. AI is getting some of the blame for that.
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24: A mix of sunny spells and showers through the rest of the day, heavy and thundery in places. That's the latest. I'm Johnny Freeman.
12: And now, across the UK, more of the decade that changed everything.
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Edwin Starr, Stopper on Site, SOS, on Greatest Hits Radio 60s. Good morning, this is Rossi. We started the proceedings this morning with Lady Madonna by the Beatles and the Everly Brothers and Cathy's Clown sandwiched in between that 60s triple play. Popmaster, thank you, Ken. Bruce is back tomorrow morning at 10:30 here on Greatest Hits Radio 60s. Coming up, we've got a little bit of a survey involving food and the heat wave. We have got music coming up from Robert Knight and Loving Spoonful, Summer in the City as Summer 2026 continues, and this is the Walker Brothers. Make It Easy on Yourself from 1965.

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1: It is Wednesday morning. This is Rossi, and I just played you Robert Knight and Love on a Mountaintop. And my word, you could be up there in the clouds on Friday if you win 700K. That's how much you're planning to win this week. Imagine going to bed on Friday night ahead of the bank holiday weekend with an extra 700K in your bank account. 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Don't miss out. Lines close 5 o'clock Friday afternoon as per norm. Shortly after, we'll make a telephone call to a number selected at random. That number could be yours if you're in the draw. If you get the call and you answer, that £700,000 we've been talking about suddenly becomes yours. All of it. You keep the lot tax-free. So text the word cash and send that to 61054 for your chance to win big on Friday. And get ready for another 60s triple play, which will start in a moment with the Hollies and Sorry Suzanne.
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Yeah, another song penned by Jerry Goffin and his then wife Carol King, and Randy Lewis doing the vocals, and that would be covered many, many times. The Drifters Up on the Roof. In fact, I'm pretty sure the TV host and comedian Kenny Lynch did a version of that in the 1970s. That from 1962, headed that My Love by Petula Clark and the Hollies and Sorry Suzanne. Little bit of a survey coming up to get you thinking soon. So too is Jose Feliciano and Light My Fire right after this from the Kinks.

0: Jose Feliciano, Light My Fire, Light My Fire, Light My Fire. Love his version of that from 1968. This is Greatest Hits Radio 60s. Good morning, my name is Rossi. The middle child of the week is here. It's Wednesday. Here is something to think about. Despite the heat waves that we've had this summer, the sales of this comfort food, and it's a firm favourite in the UK, were up by 50%. So despite the heat wave, sales of this comfort food, which is very much loved in Britain, is up by 50% this summer. What do you reckon that could be? Answer soon. So too are the Four Seasons, Marv Johnson coming up, and Manfred Mann's Pretty Flamingo. Ain't that far away?
1: Would you like to find out how much you've won?
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0: Yeah, it was all going on for Manfred Mann in 1966 and Pretty Flamingo. On Greatest Hits Radio 60s, hello, my name is Rossi, and despite the heat wave and heat waves this summer, sales of this comfort food, very much loved in Britain, was up by 50% over the summer holidays. Would you believe it was college pie? Imagine sitting in 35 degrees heat. What do you fancy for tea tonight? Ah, stick a cottage pie on. Even the whole process of making a cottage pie would make you sweat. But there you go. Sales are up. Fabulous. And we had a pie last Wednesday night, and we'll be doing likewise tonight. I did a corned beef hash pie last week with a potato slightly pastry-fied base. Yeah, I must start doing my own recipes here on Greatest Hits Radio 60s, selling them. Coming up, the Foundations, Build Me Up, Buttercup, right after the Shangri-Las. This is the leader of the pack.
1: Is she really going out with him?
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2: Mm-hmm.
1: Gee, it must be great riding with him. Is he picking you up after school today?
2: Mm-mm.
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0: 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Aaron Bratton in West Sussex. I'm semi-retired now, so I work Wednesdays and Thursdays. Have you on in my little office on our smart speaker. If you give me a mention, that would really make my day. And if possible, could you play the Beach Boys' Breakaway, one of my favourites from the 1960s. Good song, that, from 1969. That will feature shortly after the news, next at 12 midday.
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0: top stories this hour. Flags are flying at half-mast across America to pay tribute to Dolly Parton following her death. The country singer and actress was 80 and had been battling cancer. Taylor Swift, Beyonce and Sir Paul McCartney are among those describing Dolly as magnificent, bold and brilliant. Baylen Leonard's a presenter on Absolute Radio Country. He's told us she had the biggest heart.
16: I was in East Tennessee when wildfires broke out one year and the area was devastated. People lost their homes and Dolly was the first person to step up and donate money and resources to help people rebuild their lives.
0: Next this afternoon, we're hearing analysts are forecasting a further 9% hike to the energy price cap in the new year. Earlier today, it was announced that from October, the cap will rise by 4% for households in England, Wales and Scotland. An average of £60 a year will be added to bills. Miatta Fambulla is the Energy Secretary. She says the government will provide support to those who need it.
20: When the Prime Minister came in, the first thing he did on day one of the job was to reduce VAT on electricity bills in order to give families a bit of breathing space. That's on top of £150 that, of course, we've taken off bills in April.
0: Reports suggest a fire at a hospital in Pakistan's capital, Islamabad, was triggered by a fault in air conditioning systems. 15 babies have died. The footballer Raheem Sterling has been charged with dangerous driving and possession of nitrous oxide. It follows a crash on the M3 motorway in Northampshire in May. He's been told to appear in court next month. Half-year profits at Gatwick have fallen by nearly a fifth. The airport has reported pre-tax sums of £136.5 million for the 6 months to June the 30th, down 18% from a year ago. Just over 19 million people travelled through its two terminals. And Barry Manilow has announced he's taking a break from touring. The 83-year-old cancelled two of his concerts last week over technical and vocal problems. On Instagram, he says he'll be back on the road in October, but he has to sit down and shut up for now.
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0: A mix of sunny spells and showers through the rest of the day, heavy and thundery in places. That's the latest. I'm Johnny Freeman.
24: And now, more of the decade that changed everything across the UK. Of the 1960s.

Love that little, I don't even know, what is it? Is it a keyboard? Is it a guitar at the end? That Ice in the Sun by Status Quo. We played you Marvin Gaye, heard it through the grapevine and the Monkees. Last Train to Clarksville. What a great song. What a great band as well. I'm just thinking 4 months today, it'll be Boxing Day. It's the 26th of August today. Coming up then, I said I would play a song for Aaron Bratton in West Sussex. Semi-retired, works in the little office Wednesdays and Thursdays, has us on via the smart speaker. Beach Boys and Breakaway is the song he requested. That will feature in this 60s triple play, which will kickstart right now with Sandy Shaw.

0: 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Make me a
1: winner. Good afternoon. This is Ross. He just played you the Beach Boys and Breakaway, and you could have the break of your life. You could travel anywhere on the planet. You could take off all those boxes in your bucket list if you win 700K on Friday. That's how much you're planning to win this week. 700 grand will be won on Friday afternoon because Make Me a Winner is always a guaranteed winner. 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We'll find the phone entry details and all the rules for this network competition. Don't miss out. The lines close 5 p.m. on a Friday afternoon, and shortly after we'll make that all-important Make Me a Winner call. If you get the call and you answer your phone, that 700 grand becomes yours. You get to keep every single penny of it as well. So text the word cash and send that to 61054 for your chance to become extremely rich on Friday. I bid you good luck. And we got Ike and Tina Turner lined up to kickstart another 60s triple play in just a moment.
0: Make Me a Winner.
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Love it. Obladi oblada, life goes on, and certainly does. Marmalade there on Greatest Hits Radio 60s. Coming up, a little survey to get you thinking this now, Wednesday afternoon. Also coming up, Dusty Springfield and Stay a While. That would be her second solo single and the title track from her debut solo album. In fact, there was two song titles that were the title of her debut solo album. I'm sure her first album was entitled Stay a While, / I Only Want to Be With You. One of those is on the way. It's Stay a While right after this from the Supremes. The Happening on Greatest Hits Radio 60s, where it's all happening.

0: 1964, a very, very young Dusty Springfield, and Stay a While with Me on Greatest Hits Radio 60s. Hello, this is Rossi, along till 3 o'clock. So 17% of women say they never, ever do this. Ever. 17% of women say they never, ever do this. My wife definitely does not fall into this category. I've seen her do it many a time. Answer on the way soon. So too are the Bee Gees and the Fortunes and Sam Cooke. Another Saturday Night will play next.
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Fortunes, you could be winning a fortune this forthcoming Friday on Make Me a Winner. It's back for another week, indeed it is. And here it comes again, the Bee Gees, Massachusetts, and we pledge you the brilliant Sam Cooke. Another Saturday night, and he ain't got no money. 17% of British women say they've never done this and never do it. What do you reckon that could be? It's shave their legs. Wow. 17% never ever shave their legs. Each to their own and all that. Mamas and Papas playing soon, dedicated to the one I love right after this 1965 hit with Len Barry, 1, 2, 3. Greatest Hits, Radio 60s.

0: Love it, Mamas and Papas, and dedicated to the one I love. Hello to Pam Edmondson in Leeds. My hubby Clive is 58 on Wednesday the 26th. And we're off to the lakes on Thursday for 5 days. So we'll be there across the bank holiday. And we'll be celebrating his birthday as he gets closer to 60. Tell me about it, Pam. Any chance you could play the Stone Ponies and Different Drum? Definitely his favourite song from the 1960s. Wonderful record from 1967, which was the year before he was born, judging by my calculations. That'll feature after the news next at 1 o'clock.
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17: the top stories this hour. Flags are flying at half-mast across America to pay tribute to Dolly Parton following her death. The iconic country singer and actress was 80 and had been battling cancer. Kelly O'Brien is the world's leading Dolly impersonator.
19: Dolly is probably the most wonderful person in the world, and everybody's going to miss her. Everybody loves her.
17: Suzanne Spicer runs the Dolly Parton Archive in Northwest London.
21: She's kind, she's respectful, she's very generous. And I think for the young people coming up in the business, if they could just follow her example, I think that would do them a lot of good.
17: And we understand Dolly Parton's final song, which is currently locked inside a box at Dollywood, will be released just before her 100th birthday in January 2045. The track is reportedly titled My Place in History. In other news, a murder investigation's underway after two people died in a house fire near Middlesbrough. Four other people were injured, one critically, in the incident in Grangetown this morning. A man's been charged in connection with the attempted murder of two police officers in South Lanarkshire. A van was driven at them as they were making inquiries at a property in Lark Hall last month. Analysts say the energy price cap could go up another 9% in the new year. From October, it's rising by 4% for households in England, Wales and Scotland. The conflict in the Middle East is regarded as the main reason. But Reform UK MP Robert Jenrick says there needs to be more focus on creating so-called cheap energy.
22: So that we can ensure we bring people's energy bills right down and we reindustrialise our country so we actually make things and our businesses can be competitive. Once again, that means drilling for oil and gas in the North Sea. It means new nuclear power stations.
17: And former England footballer Raheem Sterling has been charged over a crash on the M3 motorway in Hampshire. His Lamborghini was involved in a collision in May. The 31-year-old is due in court next month and is accused of dangerous driving and possessing nitrous oxide.
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17: Scattered showers, especially for northern England, mostly dry for Scotland. Showers easing this evening. Highs of 28. That's the latest. I'm Kat Wright.
25: Now, more of the generation and the songs that changed pop music forever. Of the 1960s.

Stone Ponies, different drum for birthday boy Clive Edmondson in Leeds, 58 today. And him and his wife Pam are off to the Lake District tomorrow for 5 days. Hope you get good weather across the bank holiday weekend. It'll be marvellous. Ahead of that, the King of Rock and Roll, Good Luck Charm, and the Four Tops, Reach Out and I'll Be There. Coming up then, I'm going to give you a little Rossi riddle to think about. I'm going to also play you music from Creedence Clearwater Revival. Dionne Warwick coming up as well. And here's the song that nearly did it for Cliff Richard back in 1968 at the Eurovision Song Contest. This is Congratulations on Greatest Hits Radio 60s.

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1: Good afternoon, Rossi here. Just played you Dionne Warwick and You'll Never Get to Heaven. You'll feel like you're in seventh heaven if you get the call on Friday and win 700K. That's how much you're planning to win this week on Make Me a Winner. £700,000. And it will be won, but you need to be in the draw. 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And of course, you can enter via makemeawinner.co.uk, where you'll find the phone entry details and all the rules for this network competition. Don't miss out. Lines close 5 o'clock Friday afternoon, and then we'll make that Make Me a Winner call. If you're in the draw and you get the call, you need to answer the phone, and 700K will be in your bank account. Account after we hang up. 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Your chance to win it. Text the word cash. Send it to 61054. Good luck. And stand by for a little bit of Del Shannon and My Little Runaway. We'll kickstart a 60s triple play in just a moment.
0: Make Me a Winner.
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Isley Brothers, This Old Heart of Mine, and we played you Marrakesh Express by Crosby, Stills and Nash and Del Shannon, as promised, My Little Runaway. 1961 the year. I'm going to play you a song now, which was originally written in 1945, would you, Adam and Ethan? But it was definitely a big hit in the 60s, that's why I'm about to play it. Penned by Harry Warrant and Mac Gordon. It was Dick Himes that would sing it back then, and it appeared in the movie soundtrack, the musical Diamond Horseshoe. Never seen that movie, actually. I must look it up. We're talking Chris Montez, and he reworked this 1945 song and had a hit with it in 1966. Yes, The More I See You. Here it is on Greatest Hits Radio 60s.

0: Well, that's you told. You're no good, baby. Swinging Blue Jeans on Greatest Hits Radio 60s, another band very much part of the Merseybeat sound back in the 1960s, 1964, when that was a chart hit. So here is something to think about in form of a Rossi riddle. I am a rock group, all of whom are dead, one of which was assassinated. What am I? I am a rock group, all of whom are dead, one of which was assassinated. What am I? Answer on the way very soon. Also coming up, music from The Crystals, Peter and Gordon, True Love Ways, great song. And The Rolling Stones, Paint It Black, next.
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11: 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Good times. Of the 1960s.

And Then He Kissed Me. Chris Dials wrapping up another 60s triple play for your Wednesday afternoon delight. My name is Rossi Hadle to 3. Then the Dark Lord will be here, Mr. Alex Lester, taking you from Wednesday afternoon into Wednesday evening. So, my riddle for this hour, I am a rock group, all of whom are dead, one of whom was assassinated. What am I? I am Mount Rushmore. Mount Rushmore. Well done if you were thinking that. Maybe you shouted that out at the radio. Stand by, though, for Neil Sedaka coming up right after this. Good time rock and roll from the Kinks on Greatest Hits Radio 60s.

0: Neil Sedaka, breaking up indeed is hard to do. Leighton Fulton, hello to you in North Wales. Ellie Norris is in Plymouth. And hello to Graham Cosgrove in Belfast. Great show. Enjoy the 60s. Enjoy your little quizzes and surveys. Could you possibly on Wednesday afternoon before you bow out at 3 o'clock, stick on The Who and Pinball Wizard, one of my favourite tunes from the 1960s. Graham Cosgrove in Belfast, stand by your radio or smart speaker or whatever form you're listening to us. That song will feature after the news next at 2.
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0: top stories this hour. Dolly Parton's legacy beyond music is being remembered following the Queen of Country's death at the age of 80. Taylor Swift has called her a dazzling person, while Sir Paul McCartney says she was a magnificent star. Many others are praising her charity work, including her free programme to gift books to children around the world. Scotland's First Minister John Swinney is among those paying tribute.
9: I think what Dolly Parton demonstrated to all of us was not only the immense talent that she had as a singer, but then with the success that came with her singing career, was then to be able to deploy all of the kindness which she personified.
0: While outside Buckingham Palace, one of her biggest hits was played at the changing of the guard ceremony. In other news, police on Teesside say they're not ruling out a possible link between a fatal house fire and Saturday's fatal crash on the A66. Two people have died and a murder investigation's been launched after the blaze broke out early this morning in Grangetown near Middlesbrough. Seven people were killed, including two police officers, in Saturday's head-on crash around 2 miles away. 12 British tourists are thought to be among those missing in flash floods in Nepal. Local officials say at least 18 people have died. The former Chief Constable of West Midlands Police, Craig Guildford, is under investigation for possible gross misconduct. It's in relation to the banning of Maccabi Tel Aviv supporters from Birmingham when they played Aston Villa in the Europa League last year. It's alleged he gave an imbalanced view of the risk they posed. And it's understood European nations will withdraw their threat to boycott FIFA competitions. UEFA had proposed pulling out of international tournaments since Gianni Infantino's failed effort to sell off stakes in the World Cup to private investors, but it's thought other ways of protesting his leadership of global football's governing body are being discussed.
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0: Scattered showers, especially for northern England, mostly dry for Scotland. Showers easing this evening, highs of 28. That's the latest. I'm Kat Wright.
19: And now, across the UK, more of the decade that changed everything.
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Bow Valley, Aretha Franklin, Respect and Help by the Fab Four. Kickstarting another hour of the biggest songs of the swinging decade. This is Greatest Hits Radio 60s and my name is Rossi. What have we got coming up this hour? We've got another little survey to get you thinking. Music coming up from Ricky Nelson and Otis Redding, Sitting in the Dock of the Bay. That posthumous number one hit from the Billboard charts in 1968. And right now for Graham Cosgrove, who's got us on in the city of Belfast, Northern Ireland, as you would say, in Belfast. Here's The Who and the Pinball Wizard from 1969.

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1: Middle Child of the Week is here. It's Wednesday. My name is Rossi. Just played you Ricky Nelson. Hello, Mary Lou. And you could be saying hello to 700 grand on Friday. That's how much you're planning to win on Make Me a Winner this week. 700K. Imagine settling down for your tea on Friday night. Maybe a chippy tea. Ahead of the bank holiday weekend with an extra £700,000 in your bank account. 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Don't miss out. The lines close at 5 o'clock on Friday. Just answer our call. 700K will be yours. We'll pay it into your bank account straight after the call. 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So text the word cash and send that to 61054. Good luck. And Lou Christie, I'm going to make you mine. We'll kickstart another big 60s triple play next.
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Amen Corner, bend me, shape me any way you want me. We played you Bob Lind, Elusive Butterfly. Good to hear that on Greatest Hits Radio 60s. And Lou Christie, I'm Gonna Make You Mine from 1969. Indeed, we're all in rhyme. Well, sort of. Right, let's play you a song now you probably have heard before and many, many times, but did you know it's a cover? It was a lady called Chris Clark who did a version back in 1966. It wasn't really that big of a hit in the Billboard chart. Stevie Wonder recorded it a year later in 1967, but Motown vaulted it, stuck it away for a couple of years, and then released it from his album My Cherie Amour in 1969. Yeah, this was a cover. Stevie Wonder, Yester Me, Yester You. Here it is on Greatest Hits Radio 60s.

0: Loving the strings and that. Bang, bang. My baby shut me down. It's Cher. It's Greatest Hits Radio 60s. And a little survey to get you thinking. 92% of people who went camping in the summer spent way, way less time doing what? So a lot more people went doing camping holidays this summer, 2026. 92% of people who went camping this summer said they spent way less time doing this, doing what? What do you reckon that could be? Answer very soon. So too is music from the Box Tops, Martha Reeves and the Vandellas, and next it's Tommy James and the Shondells and Money Money.
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The super sound of Motown, as DJs would once say, Martha Reeves and the Vandellas and Dancing in the Streets. Greatest Hits Radio 60s from 1969. This is Rossi. My little survey for this hour. Many more people went on camping holidays during the summer of 2026, 92% of which said they ended up doing a lot less than they normally would whilst camping. And that would be scrolling through their mobile phones. It was a mixture of being out in the great wide open and just putting the phone away and forgetting about it. And also, there was a combination of that and the fact that where they were, there was no phone signal. So there they go. They didn't have the option and they felt better for it. I'm going to feel a lot better for playing you the Tremolos. Even the bad times are good. And that'll play right after this from the Big O on Greatest Hits Radio 60s. Dum, dum.

0: Oh, even the bad times are good. The Tremolos on Greatest Hits Radio 60s. That's me done and dusted for another day. But the greatest hits of the 60s, they never stop. The Dark Lord is standing by to go after the news at 3 o'clock. He'll take you from Wednesday afternoon into Wednesday evening. And Gambo is back tonight at 7 o'clock with the Paul Gambaccini Hour. And I'll see you tomorrow morning on Greatest Hits Radio, the biggest songs of the 70s, 80s and 90s for breakfast. If you want to wake up to the 60s, Richard Allinson is your man. Failing that, 11 o'clock tomorrow here on Greatest Hits Radio 60s. Have a good day.
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0: top stories this hour. Facebook and Instagram owner Meta has agreed to pay more than $16 billion to settle a legal claim that its social media platforms harm children. Dozens of US states had taken the company to court, claiming they knowingly and deliberately designed features that would get youngsters addicted. While agreeing to the settlement, Meta has denied wrongdoing. Flash floods have left at least 55 people dead in Nepal. 12 British tourists are among the hundreds missing. Villages and roads have been damaged, with Nepal asking China and India for help. Reporter Neville Lazarus is across developments.
15: Pictures of homes being swept away. A number of villages have been affected. So far, the military has said they've rescued close to 100 people. They've been taken to various hospitals. They've called for also private helicopters because those are the main means of transport.
0: A murder investigation's underway after two people died in a house fire near Middlesbrough. Four other people were injured, one critically, in the incident in Grangetown this morning. Cleveland police say they're not ruling out a possible link between this fatal house fire and Saturday's crash, in which seven people were killed in South Bank, 2 miles away. It's understood European countries are backtracking on their threat to boycott FIFA. UEFA's thought to be discussing other ways to challenge Gianni Infantino's leadership after his failed efforts to sell off stakes in the World Cup. And a musical about Dolly Parton's life will launch next year on what would have been her 81st birthday. Her death was announced yesterday following what her publicist called a brief battle with cancer. Hannah Richards plays the country star in the Dolly Parton story and told us she couldn't hold back the tears as she heard the sad news just before going on stage at the Edinburgh Fringe.
17: We all felt such an immense responsibility. It was our first show of the Fringe, so we were a bit nervous anyway to kind of do it the first time. And then suddenly it felt like a big responsibility on our shoulders, but we just wanted to do it justice and kind of honour her as best we could.
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0: Scattered showers, especially for northern England, mostly dry for Scotland. Showers easing this evening. Highs of 28. That's the latest. I'm Kat Wright.
21: And now, more of the decade that changed everything across the UK. Good, good, good, good times. Of the 1960s.

Crazy World of Arthur Brown and Fire. Just looking at my internet feed the other day, social media, and there was a picture of Arthur Brown. He's still out there, just after a gig. 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He's fabulous live. 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Supremes, Where Did Our Love Go? Love those stamping feet.

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Jeff Beck and High Ho Silver Lining. Music can have a real influence on people, can't it? A friend of mine has a house which is actually named after a line in that song. His house is... This is no word of a lie. His house is called Hippie Hat. Alex Lester with you. Greatest Hits Radio 60s for a Wednesday afternoon. One great song.

0: The Doors and Hello, I Love You. Question. Did you see them when they came to the UK? September the 3rd, 1968, they arrived at Heathrow. They played two sold-out nights at the Roundhouse in London. Oh, I've been there. September the 6th and 7th in 1968. Two sets each night alongside Jefferson Airplane. That would have been a gig and three quarters, wouldn't it? Coming up, Cliff Richard and the Shadows, The Young Ones.
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Four Tops and Baby, I Need Your Lovin'. You get the biggest songs of the 70s, 80s and 90s over on Greatest Hits Radio. Here, though, the generation that started it all, nothing but 60s classics.

0: Lounge. Right, coming up after the news at 4 o'clock, even more of your favourites from the decade that changed everything. Turtles, She'd Rather Be With Me, Toys, Lover's Concerto, Dave Clark 5 and Glad All Over. I'm still trying to find the joke, the slightly saucy joke, where the punchline is Glad All Over. I know it's out there somewhere. Perhaps you can help.
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9: top stories this hour. The owner of Facebook and Instagram has agreed to settle a US court case which accused it of deliberately designing its platforms to get children addicted. Meta's agreed to pay a maximum of around £12 billion. While it still denies any wrongdoing, the firm's going to disable some features on teen accounts, like having the number of likes of a post visible. Mary Rhodey's son died after chatting to a criminal posing as someone else.
11: They call it spontaneous suicide. I call it what it was, the predictable outcome of a system that protects corporations instead of children.
9: Prince Harry and Meghan are reportedly back in the UK already. The Duke and Duchess of Sussex announced last week they were returning after 6 years living in the US. Their children, Archie and Lilibet, have been enrolled in schools here. 12 British tourists are thought to be among those missing in flash floods in Nepal. Local officials say at least 55 people have died. Police on Teesside say they're not ruling out a possible link between a fatal house fire and Saturday's crash on the A66. Two people have died and a murder investigation's been launched after the blaze broke out early this morning in Grangetown near Middlesbrough. Seven people were killed, including two police officers, in Saturday's head-on crash around 2 miles away. A yellow weather warning for thunderstorms and possible flash flooding has been extended across parts of northwest England and Wales. Central and eastern areas were already covered. And we're hearing about millions of pounds worth of previously secret donations made by Dolly Parton to various charitable causes following her death. The country music icon, who had cancer, was 80. Tributes have been paid from around the world. Here, outside Buckingham Palace, one of her biggest hits was played at the Changing of the Guard ceremony.
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9: Showers mostly easing this evening. Heavy rain and thunderstorms slowly moving northwards across England and Wales tomorrow. That's the latest. I'm Kat Wright.
14: Now, going back to the decade that changed it all. The 1960s.

0: Dave Clark 5 and Glad All Over. These songs are great, timeless. Good afternoon, Wednesday afternoon with me, Alex Lester, Greatest Hits Radio 60s.
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So Viva Las Vegas, Viva Las Vegas. How I wish that there were more than 24 hours in the day. 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Oh, there's blackjack and poker and the roulette wheel, a fortune won and lost on every

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18: Work continues in Glasgow on the M77. You'll find a lane closed northbound on the exit slip road to the Dunbrook Road at Junction 1. And in Leicestershire, work continues on the M6 southbound with the exit slip road to the M1 at Junction 19 and the Catthorpe interchange still closed. In Worcestershire, work continues in Great Whitley on the A451 Stourport Road. That's closed between the Vineyard and the Glebe. And in Kent in Ramsgate, the Hayne Road. The A256 is now closed for water main works in Canterbury Road West and the Manston Road.
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Rolling Stones, and it's all over now. From the team that brought you Greatest Hits Radio, this is a station dedicated to the music of the 60s, the decade that changed everything. Oh, come on, it did. You know that. Suddenly, the world went from black and white

0: Simon and Garfunkel and Scarborough Fair. I said the other day that Art Garfunkel is doing some gigs. He's appearing in the UK in the autumn. I don't think he's doing three dates, that's right. And Paul Simon's Graceland album, which you may even have a copy of from a few decades later, is something like 40 years old. Where has the time gone? Monkeys coming up, Daydream Believer.
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16: 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Travel News is next.
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19: M6 southbound side, busy near to Lancaster, junction 34. It's busy because of an obstruction just after that Lancaster turning on the southbound side. The motorway is partially blocked heading south. Also on the M6 heading south, further down through the West Midlands, junction 10 through to 9 near Walsall, near Wensbury. Three lanes are closed by recovery of a vehicle that was on fire. The M20 coastbound is busy, queuing with the recovery of a van involved in a collision, junction 3 through to 4, closing a lane. The M18 northbound, very slow where there was a lorry tyre change, junction 4. I'm Nick Arkell.
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0: Got some more, shall I say, hit platters for you coming up in the next hour. Look, it sounded fine back in the 1960s when we said that on the radio. Some things don't travel well. Perhaps DJs. Beatles, Day Tripper, David Bowie, Space Oddity, Junior Walker and the All-Stars, and How Sweet It Is. Three great songs, or hit platters, coming up for you after the news at 5.
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23: The top stories this hour. Facebook and Instagram owner Meta has agreed to pay more than $16 billion to settle a legal claim that its social media platforms harm children. Dozens of US states had taken the company to court, claiming they knowingly and deliberately designed features that would get youngsters addicted. While agreeing to the settlement, Meta has denied wrongdoing. Officials in Nepal say nearly 100 people have died after the country's border area was hit by flash floods. At least 12 UK nationals are said to be among the missing. Reporter Neville Lazarus is across developments.
15: Pictures of homes being swept away. A number of villages have been affected. So far, the military has said they've rescued close to 100 people. They've been taken to various hospitals. They've called for also private helicopters because those are the main means of transport.
23: An investigation has found two fires which destroyed 19 homes in Stourbridge in the West Midlands a couple of weeks ago were started by accident. Flames broke out in fields where farming machinery was being used. Fire officials say they're aware the update won't bring back homes, livelihoods or cherished memories. It's understood European countries are backtracking on their threat to boycott FIFA. UEFA's thought to be discussing other ways to challenge Gianni Infantino's leadership after his failed efforts to sell off stakes in the World Cup. And a musical about Dolly Parton's life will launch next year on what would have been her 81st birthday. Her death was announced yesterday following what her publicist called a brief battle with cancer. American landmarks have been lit in pink in her memory and flags there are at half mast. Hannah Richards plays the country star in the Dolly Parton story and told us she couldn't hold back the tears as she heard the sad news just before going on stage at the Edinburgh Fringe.
17: We all felt such an immense responsibility. It was our first show of the Fringe, so we were a bit nervous anyway to kind of do it the first time. And then suddenly it felt like a big responsibility on our shoulders, but we just wanted to do it justice and kind of honour her as best we could.
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23: Showers mostly easing this evening. Heavy rain and thunderstorms slowly moving northwards across England and Wales tomorrow. That's the latest. I'm Kat Wright.
19: And now, across the UK, more of the decade that changed everything.
24: The good times.
19: Good times. Good times. Of the 1960s.

Beatles and Day Tripper. We are Greatest Hits Radio 60s. Alex Lester with you on a Wednesday afternoon. That is a milestone in recording history, that, because they couldn't work out whether they're going to do Day Tripper as the A-side and maybe we could work it out as the B-side or vice versa. So they released it as the first ever double A-side.

needed.

It's the only way to spend a Wednesday afternoon. I'm loving it. Alex Lester here, playing you the very best of the decade that changed everything, the 1960s. By the way, it's Wednesday today.

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15: The M6 southbound through the West Midlands is busy with the recovery of a vehicle that was on fire. Thank you, John and Liz, for letting me know. Junction 10 through to Junction 9, 2 lanes closed with long delays near Wolverhampton at Walsall. Also busy on the M6 southbound, Junction 34 near Lancaster, with an obstruction partially blocking the motorway at that point. The M32 northbound is queuing. There was a broken down vehicle heading towards the M4 interchange. The M20 coastbound is queuing with the recovery of a van involved in a collision. 2 lanes are closed, Junction 3. Busy on the M1 northbound where there was a tyre change, Junction 15A. I'm Nick Arkell.
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0: Frank and Nance. A brace of Sinatras for you and something stupid. News headlines coming up, then we got the Troggs and Wild Thing before Bobby V. The Night of a Thousand Eyes.
1: The owner of Facebook and Instagram has agreed to pay around £12 billion to settle a US claim that its social media platforms deliberately harm children. Meta still denies wrongdoing, but says it will enhance measures to prevent younger users from accessing age-restricted content. Officials in Nepal say nearly 100 people have died after the country's border area was hit by flash floods. At least 12 UK nationals are said to be among the missing. Fires that went on to destroy 19 homes in Stourbridge in the West Midlands have been found to have started accidentally. Officials say farming equipment was being used near fields where the flames started. Analysts say the energy price cap could go up another 9% in the new year. From October, it's rising by 4% for households in England, Wales and Scotland. And we're hearing that Tim Curry, star of the Rocky Horror Picture Show, has died at the age of 80. He also appeared in films such as Home Alone 2 and Clue. That's the latest. I'm Kat Wright.
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Wild thing, I think I love you. But I wanna know for sure. So come on, hold me tight.

0: Herman's Hermit time into something good. By the way, don't forget, Monday to Friday, 6 o'clock in the morning onwards, you've got Richard Allinson with The Breakfast Show, then there's Rossi, then there's a bit of Popmaster, and then I turn up at 3 o'clock. Saturday mornings, Stephanie Hurst, with a final hour of her show between noon and 1. All vinyl. Tom Jones coming up, It's Not Unusual.
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14: Busy on the M1 northbound, queuing where there was a vehicle tyre change going on. Junction 15A open, but still busy near Toaster. The M20 coastbound is stopped to move a van involved in a collision. Junction 3 through to 4, very busy. And the M25 anti-clockwise is stopped by a broken down car just before junction 25. The M32 northbound is queuing where there was a broken down vehicle near to Bristol. The M6 busy in a few places, southbound near to Lancaster. There's an obstruction, partially blocking the motorway. Two lanes are closed, junction 10 as well, with a vehicle that was on fire. I'm Nick Arkell.
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0: Drive Time for a Wednesday afternoon with me, Alex Lester. More of the greatest hits of the 1960s coming up after the news, including James Brown. I got you. I feel good. Mama Cass, dream a little dream of me. And then the Hollies. And here I go again.
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19: 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The owner of Facebook and Instagram has settled a civil social media addiction trial in America. Meta must enhance restrictions on teenagers' accounts, including daily time limits and restrictions on seeing the number of likes on a post. The company's paying around £12 billion, but continues to deny that its apps are deliberately designed to be addictive. 29 states brought the case. Rob Bonta's California's Attorney General.
20: We'll continue to do all we can to ensure our children are safe online, no matter what platform they log into. I urge other companies to take note that our door is open. I'd much rather work with California's business community than have to take them to court.
19: Two men aged 23 and 31 have been arrested on suspicion of murder following a fatal house fire near Middlesbrough. Police say a child is among two people who were killed in Grangetown early this morning. 33 British nationals are feared missing in flash floods in Nepal, which police there say have killed at least 95 people. A 13-year-old girl is reportedly among the UK citizens unaccounted for. Footage shows people running away as a wall of mud crashes through a Himalayan valley with homes destroyed. David Fisher's from the Red Cross.
21: Whole villages are reported to have been wiped away, markets wiped away, bridges destroyed, roads destroyed in these very narrow valleys. There's essentially no escape.
19: The star of the Rocky Horror Picture Show and Clue, Tim Curry, has died at the age of 80. He was known for his villainous roles on stage and screen, among them Rooster in Annie and Pennywise in the original It film. Prince Harry and Meghan are reportedly back in the UK already. The Duke and Duchess of Sussex announced last week they were returning after 6 years living in the US. Their children, Archie and Lilibet, have been enrolled in schools here. And a yellow weather warning for thunderstorms has been extended across parts of northwest England and Wales. Central and eastern areas were already covered.
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19: Showers mostly easing this evening. Heavy rain and thunderstorms slowly moving northwards across England and Wales tomorrow. That's the latest. I'm Kat Wright.
24: And now, more of the decade that changed everything across the UK. Good times. Of the 1960s.

There was a high-energy performer. Brilliant stuff. James Brown and I Got You, I Feel Good. Alex Lester with you. It's Wednesday afternoon. Greatest Hits Radio 60s. Slightly more laid back now. Mama Cass.

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9: Busy on the M1 northbound, queuing where there was a vehicle, tyre change going on, junction 15A open but still busy in their toaster. The M20 coastbound is stopped to move a van involved in a collision. Junction 3 through to 4, very busy. And the M25 anti-clockwise is stopped by a broken down car just before junction 25. The M32 northbound is queuing where there was a broken down vehicle near to Bristol. The M6 busy in a few places, southbound near to Lancaster. There's an obstruction partially blocking the motorway. Two lanes are closed, junction 10 as well, with a vehicle that was on fire. I'm Nick Arkell.
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0: Chris Montez, Let's Dance. He toured the UK with Tommy Rowe of Sheila fame and the Beatles as the opening act. Granada Cinema, East Ham, 9th of March 1963. By the second night, due to audience reaction, the Beatles was top of the bill. Rolling Stones coming up, I Can't Get No Satisfaction Before, Steady Girls. He was a matinee idol. Billy Fury.
1: Police investigating the deaths of two people, including a child, in a house fire near Middlesbrough, have arrested two men on suspicion of murder. A 48-year-old woman is in a critical condition. 33 British nationals are feared missing in flash floods in Nepal, which police there say have killed at least 95 people. The owner of Facebook and Instagram has agreed to pay around £12 billion to settle a US claim that its social media platforms deliberately harm children. Meta still denies wrongdoing, but says it will enhance measures to prevent younger users from accessing age-restricted content. The actor Tim Curry, who starred as Dr. Frankenfurter in the Rocky Horror Picture Show, has died at the age of 80. Other notable roles include the butler in Clue and con artist Rooster in Annie. And the Duke and Duchess of Sussex have reportedly returned to the UK with their children. It's believed Harry, Meghan, Archie and Lilibet flew into the country on a private plane from California shortly before midday. That's the latest. I'm Kat Wright.
2: 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Yeah. Of the 1960s.

0: Honeycombs and Have I the Right. Don't forget, when I'm done, just at 7 o'clock this evening, well, make sure you stick around, because Paul Gambaccini will arrive with a whole armful of great songs for the 1960s that he has chosen himself. Then it's Ken Bruce's Secret 60s Selections at 8. We're all 60s, the cream of the 60s, all the time. Four Tops on the way, standing in the shadows of love.
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16: M62 westbound near Leeds. It's busy with a shed load. It's closing two lanes, junction 26 to 25, with a queue that stretches back to junction 27. It's lanes 3 and 4 closed. Bear in mind that it's Leeds Festival as well this weekend, with closures at times all the way through till 3 p.m. on Monday. So we've got a couple of reasons it might be busy around there. Also, if you're heading onto the M25 anti-clockwise, it's queuing with a collision. Junction 25, just before the turning, lane 1 is closed. The queue is back to 26. I'm Nick Arkell.
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0: I'm done. Well, for now, anyway. Alex Lester is my name. Thank you so much for being here. And I shall return 3 o'clock tomorrow afternoon. But stand by for the great Gambo, Paul Gambaccini, after the news.
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25: The top stories this hour. The Prime Minister has promised to do everything he can to support British nationals impacted by flash floods in Nepal. At least 33 UK citizens are among the hundreds missing. Officials say nearly 100 people have died. Facebook and Instagram owner Meta has agreed to pay more than $16 billion to settle a legal claim that its social media platforms harm children. Dozens of US states had taken the company to court, claiming they knowingly and deliberately designed features that would get youngsters addicted. While agreeing to the settlement, Meta's denied wrongdoing. Mary Roddy's son died after chatting to a criminal posing as someone else online.
0: They call it spontaneous suicide. I call it what it was, the predictable outcome of a system that protects corporations instead of children.
25: Two men have been arrested on suspicion of murder after two people, including a child, died in a house fire near Middlesbrough. A 48-year-old woman's in a critical condition. It happened in Grangetown this morning, less than a mile from Saturday's crash on the A66, which killed seven people. And Cleveland police say they aren't ruling out a link between the two. Actor Tim Curry, who starred as Dr. Frankenfurter in the Rocky Horror Picture Show, has died at the age of 80. He was also famously in Clue, Annie, Home Alone 2, and was Pennywise the Clown in the original It. He spoke about his health back in September.
1: My luck turned on Friday the 13th of July in 2012 when I had a stroke. I was really rather sick.
25: And singer Miley Cyrus says the feeling of losing her godmother, Dolly Parton, is beyond what feels right to share. In a social media post, Miley says she knows Dolly would want her to feel it, write a song about it, and be strong. The Queen of Country Music died yesterday, aged 80.
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25: Showers mostly easing this evening. Heavy rain and thunderstorms slowly moving northwards across England and Wales tomorrow. That's the latest. I'm Kat Wright.

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1: In the ghetto.
0: And his hunger burns. So he starts to roam the streets at night, and he learns how to steal, and he learns how to fight.

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1: When it comes to music, there have been many transformative decades, but there is one decade that has given us more than any other. Time for one from Martha Reeves.

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1: The 60s was a decade that changed music forever. I'm Paul Gambaccini. Here's another pick of the 60s. And here's one from Dinah Wild.

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And I know it's stupid to be mad about the boy. 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
25: The top stories this hour. 33 British tourists have been reported missing in flash floods in Nepal. At least 157 people have died in the mountainous border region near Tibet, with walls of mud seen sweeping away entire communities. Prime Minister Andy Burnham's offered his support. A child's among two people who've died in a house fire on Teesside, around a mile from where a crash on the A66 killed seven people, including two police officers, on Saturday. Police have arrested two men on suspicion of murder and aren't ruling out links to organised crime. Our North of England correspondent Shingi Mararike is in Middlesbrough.
0: This is in the Grangetown area of Middlesbrough. Emergency services were called at around 5:23 a.m. this morning, and it's still a steady stream of activity. We've seen firemen going into the building. Police are also still here, and that's part of a continuing police presence in the area.
25: Met is to change some of its teen account settings as part of a settlement in the US. Facebook and Instagram's owners to pay around £12 billion, but still denies deliberately designing features to hook children. An investigation's found two fires which destroyed 19 homes in Stourbridge in the West Midlands a couple of weeks ago were started by accident. Flames broke out in fields where farming machinery was being used. Actor Tim Curry, who starred as Dr. Frankenfurter in the Rocky Horror Picture Show, has died at the age of 80. He was known for his villainous characters on stage and screen. Other notable roles include the con artist Rooster Hannigan in the 1982 film Annie and the hotel concierge Mr. Hector in Home Alone 2. He spoke about his health back in September.
10: My luck turned on Friday the 13th. Of July in 2012, when I had a stroke.
25: And Miley Cyrus says her most sacred moments with her godmother Dolly Parton were private. She says the feeling of losing her is beyond what feels right to share. The country music icon died yesterday, aged 80. From Sky News, I'm Faye Rowlands.
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18: The top stories this hour. Reports suggest a 13-year-old girl is among 33 British citizens missing in flash floods in Nepal. Nearly 160 people are confirmed to have died after walls of mud swept away entire communities. Prime Minister Andy Burnham says he'll do everything he can to help. The owner of Facebook and Instagrams to pay up to £12 billion to settle US claims its platforms harm children. Meta still denies it deliberately designs features that gets younger users addicted, but it's agreed to make changes to teen accounts to prevent them accessing age-restricted content. Our technology editor Tom Clark says it'll be interesting to see what happens next.
12: As part of the settlement, Meta has said they'll go further in terms of time limits, things like that, if TikTok and YouTube, their big rivals on social media, agree to similar terms. That might be the really significant part of this settlement, really, because those companies too are facing multiple court cases.
18: Two men have been arrested on suspicion of murder after two people died in a house fire near Middlesbrough. Officers were called to the Grangetown area this morning. Miley Cyrus says the late Dolly Parton would want her to feel the loss, write a song about it, and then carry on. The country music legend's death was announced yesterday following what her publicist called a brief battle with cancer. Miley says she'll always love her godmother. This honeymooning couple are among those visiting the Dollywood theme park in Tennessee.
15: A great icon, timeless. Yeah, it's a privilege to be here at this time.
19: She's just fabulous, really. All the makeup and big hair and just being a really nice person, and it's just really nice to be here today and celebrate Dolly.
18: Average household energy bills in Britain are going up again. Regulator Ofgem has announced a 4% increase in the price cap from October due to the war in the Middle East pushing up wholesale costs. And British actor Tim Curry has died aged 80. He was best known for playing Dr. Frankenfurter in the Rocky Horror Picture Show. The 1975 cult classic launched him into the spotlight. From Sky News, I'm Faye Rowlands.
17: The decade that changed everything across the UK. Good, good, good, good times. Of the 1960s.

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23: Top stories this hour. Officials in Nepal say more than 150 people have died after the country's border area was hit by flash floods. A 13-year-old girl's reported to be among at least 33 British citizens said to be missing. Footage shows walls of mud sweeping away buildings. One local journalist says it's like something out of the movies. Mona Sherpa from the charity Care Nepal says it's not the first time the region's experienced an extreme weather event.
24: The Rasuwa district is very much disaster-prone area.
9: Yeah, and then last year and even before that, several floods, flash floods, and landslides has happened.
23: The owner of Facebook and Instagram's agreed to pay up to £12 billion to settle US claims its platforms harm children. Meta still denies designing features that get children hooked, but has agreed to make changes to teen accounts. A child's among two people who've died in a house fire less than a mile from the scene of a crash on Teesside on Saturday that killed seven people, including two officers. Police in Middlesbrough have made two arrests. Experts are urging households in Britain on standard variable tariffs to switch after a 4% rise in the energy price cap. A typical home will pay around an extra £60 a year from October, but those on fixed deals are largely shielded from the rise. Here's what shoppers in Northampton think.
13: It will be a worry when the winter comes.
15: They always blame it on the war, everything goes up, doesn't it, all the time.
17: People that need electric or mobility scooters, but simple thing is a kettle, can't afford it. So how are they going to live? And then that means they're going to go into hospital to get it.
23: People travelling abroad are being advised to drink bottled water and avoid raw food. It's after cases of a parasitic stomach bug jumped to their highest level since 2016. And Tim Curry, star of the Rocky Horror Picture Show, has died at the age of 80. He also played Rooster Hannigan in Annie and the hotel concierge in Home Alone 2. From Sky News, I'm Faye Rowlands.
22: Going back to the decade that changed it all. Of the 1960s.

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Ken Barlow walking down the cobbles to the rovers. 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
25: Top stories this hour. The Prime Minister's promised to do everything he can to support British nationals impacted by flash floods in Nepal. At least 33 UK citizens are among those missing. Officials there say at least 157 people have died. David Fisher is from the Red Cross.
26: We are already providing food for many people who have been displaced, supporting the authorities with search and rescue, and arranging for some emergency shelter for people who will have to spend the night somewhere very different this evening.
25: A child is among two people who've died in a house fire less than a mile from the scene of a crash on Teesside on Saturday that killed seven people. Police in Middlesbrough have made two arrests and aren't ruling out links to organised crime. Meta is to change some of its teen account settings as part of a settlement in the US. Facebook and Instagram's owner is to pay around £12 billion, but still denies deliberately designing features to hook children. British actor Tim Curry has died aged 80. His character, Dr. Frankenfurter, in the Rocky Horror Picture Show, is among his best-known roles. Anna Bates reports.
0: It was the 1975 cult classic that launched him into the spotlight. Before later roles as Rooster in Annie, Pennywise the Clown in It.
1: Aren't you gonna say... hello?
0: And the hotel concierge in Home Alone 2.
2: Run along, Cedric.
0: He suffered a major stroke in 2012, which he spoke about back in September.
3: A very nice paramedic said, I'm going to give you morphine, and I said, bring it on.
0: A cause of death has not been confirmed.
25: Police say they're investigating an alleged assault following an incident involving England cricketer Brydon Carse at a nightclub in Derby. He was pictured in handcuffs after being very briefly arrested on suspicion of being drunk and disorderly on Sunday. Liverpool will host Tottenham in the third round of the EFL Cup as teams playing in Europe enter the competition. Spurs qualified by seeing off Charlton 5-1. From Sky News, I'm Daisy Steele.
4: 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Good times. Of the 1960s.

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0: Officials in Nepal say more than 150 people have died after the country's border area was hit by flash floods. At least 33 British citizens are missing. Footage shows walls of mud sweeping away buildings. One local journalist says it's like something out of the movies. Mona Sherpa from the charity Care Nepal says it's not the first time the region's experienced an extreme weather event.
1: The Rasuwa district is very much disaster-prone area. And then last year and even before that, several floods, flash floods, and landslides has happened.
0: The owner of Facebook and Instagram's agreed to pay up to £12 billion to settle US claims its platforms harm children. Meta still denies designing features that get children hooked, but has agreed to make changes to teen accounts. A child is among two people who've died in a house fire on Teesside, around a mile from where a crash on the A66 killed seven people, including two police officers. Police have arrested two men on suspicion of murder and aren't ruling out links to organised crime. Our North of England correspondent Shingi Marikes in Middlesbrough.
2: This is in the Grangetown area of Middlesbrough. Emergency services were called at around 5:23 a.m. this morning, and it's still a steady stream of activity. We've seen firemen going into the building. Police are also still here, and that's part of a continuing police presence in the area.
0: A typical home in Britain can expect to see variable energy bills rise by around £60 a year from October. The price cap has risen. Tim Curry, star of the Rocky Horror Picture Show, has died at the age of 80. The actor's other on-screen credits include Rooster Hannigan in the 1982 film Annie. And in sport, Liverpool will host Tottenham in the third round of the EFL Cup as teams playing in Europe enter the competition. Spurs qualified by seeing off Charlton 5-1 earlier. Holders Manchester City will be at home to Norwich. From Sky News, I'm Daisy Steele.
28: And now, more of the decade that changed everything across the UK. Good, good, good, good times. Of the 1960s.

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1: In the ghetto.
0: And his hunger burns. So he starts to roam the streets at night, and he learns how to steal, and he learns how to fight in the ghetto.
1: In the ghetto.
0: Then one night in desperation, the young man breaks away

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Women had Mary Quant, The King's Road, The Paper Dress. Men, well, they had massive cravats.

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20: Top stories this hour. Scientists say a landslide in Nepal was not caused by an earthquake. The US Geological Survey says a landslide triggered the flash floods, and it was so big it registered on seismic monitors as if there had been a quake. Most of the 150 people confirmed dead so far were killed miles downstream as the water tore through valleys. Surendra Fuel is a journalist in the country.
21: The river has completely left a trail of destruction like never seen before. Starts in the Himalayas, and it's so great that it just washes everything away.
20: A child is among two people who've died in a house fire less than a mile from the scene of a crash on Teesside on Saturday that killed seven people, including two officers. Police in Middlesbrough have made two arrests and aren't ruling out links to organised crime. Meta says it's setting a new industry standard for protecting teenagers. Yesterday, the owner of Facebook and Instagram agreed to pay up to £12 billion to settle claims it designed its platforms to get children hooked. The Duke and Duchess of Sussex are understood to be spending their first night back in Britain after returning to the UK with their children following 6 years living in America. It's reported Harry and Meghan flew into Birmingham on a private jet from California yesterday, but their returns renewed questions over who will provide their security after reports the family wasn't given a police escort from the airport. Former senior Royal Protection Officer Scott Hammer thinks that's wrong.
12: The state has a duty to protect people at risk. It's as simple as that. So, you know, I try and keep the subjectivity out of it and just look at this objectively. And my view is if you look at this objectively, Prince Harry should receive state protection.
20: In sport, Liverpool will host Tottenham in the third round of the EFL Cup as teams playing in Europe enter the competition. Spurs qualified by seeing off Charlton 5-1 last night. Holders Manchester City will be at home to Norwich. From Sky News, I'm Daisy Steele.
19: 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Of the 1960s.